Yeah. Do you miss me? Do you hate me? I've been scrolling through these photos of us lately, wondering if we still had a shot. Your name's carved in a tree inside my heart. Well.

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They say the coldest hearts are hardest to break. It's probably how I ended up in this place. No more.

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And I know you won't put this on your playlist. Show your friends all mad, I'm keeping you nameless. I was down bad for you from the jump. Thought you were the one. Now I gotta regain my trust. Matter of fact, I don't trust no one. Left me in the dust. Got me out of touch with a